I wish you'd lose your head. Sometimes I'm on a gig and I'm feeling kinda good. I run and look at you just like a pop star would.

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But give me half a chance and I'd be taken off my clothes and living in the jungle.

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0: The preceding original composition was inspired by and written in tribute to Jimi Hendrix and Stevie Ray Vaughan. This demo, as well as other original and cover songs, can be found at the website sampleaccurate.com.
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7-Eleven on July 16th. It's a Thursday, heading into the weekend, midsummer and all. And I just figured it was time to do another 420 report here on RadioAlchemyKONA.com. Upgrading our website from our 13th anniversary, which is totally amazing, especially when you can see all the history in back of it, from its humble beginnings to developing into this huge archive going back to days when we were just starting up and, you know, doing things at, oh, say the Zen Pad in South Kona, or at the Meld Gallery and places like that. Mile Marker 98 was where we first made our connection at Earth Dance that year. And it's amazing to go back all those years and see, you know, how it's developed, the ebb and flow. And right now it's in a transitionary stage. That's why this website, I believe, is going to be so important, and I have so much hope for it that executing it and making it happen is a question of time and being able to, you know, work with it over time. I hope to do it in phases, really, where, like, we can introduce even the first phase this weekend, which would be a metadata radio player that shows the songs and the artists, which we've never had before. It has been on our list for so long that it's one of those items similar to doing the first stream, where you finally know that it can be done, and it is done. And then, you know, you can develop from there. I would love to include, like, a portal that people can drop off MP3s for airplay, and the form of perhaps something similar to these 420 reports, that people can just drop off whatever it is that they need to. If there's community announcements, by all means, let's bring them forward. Of course, we hope to have our own community calendar for events, but it would sure be nice to have a lot of feedback and information coming in from the general public, especially as times get a little more dicey. And this has always been in the back of my mind as far as the actual need. Put the entertainment aside for a little bit. You know, I came across my old shows that keep going backwards in time. We're now at show number 222. Out of 420, you know, all the homes were being swallowed up by the lava, and everything was in a state of flux. And now, from what I'm hearing, all the upheaval in the Middle East and so forth is going to have a ripple effect on our petroleum supply. And it may have an effect on either the price, also just the availability of goods and things like that. And it could change how we're approaching life here on the islands. So I don't know. I get the feeling that a tool like this, even just to be able to have it for an entertainment piece, like, say, you know, we're doing another gig at Space City this Saturday. Yeah, that's great and all. We want to continue doing those. We would love to bring a lot more of the visual element as well as the auditory. And not saying that we're going to do live video streams, but I could see us doing certain pictures and things like that that are pertinent to the type of music that is being played on the air at a specific time. Nevertheless, I want to get back to the idea of doing that portal, which, you know, would really help us out in so many ways. I mean, if I needed to send something to somebody, or they needed to send it to us, that could be the pickup point, perhaps, if you have, say, a password or something like that, and it makes it immediately accessible. I could see us doing some group dynamics or other, whether that be in the form of community forums, or it be perhaps in live Zoom calls or something like that, where we can get together and put out certain ideas. I know it kind of, like, runs against the grain of thinking these days, because everybody wants to be separate from anything that's even remotely controversial. And I feel like, well, that's the part that is a reason for knowing what dynamics are going on behind the scenes. And if we can document certain things, like, for instance, the reasoning behind what they're doing with this catchment inspections and that sort of thing. Since when did they become so interested in people's personal space, that is private land, that they oftentimes refer to as
shareholders, what is it that they have as their master plan behind this? I have my own theory, and I don't know whether it's true or not, but I, you know, can kind of read between the lines here and say, yes, they are looking for ways that they can perhaps disavow a land that has been doctored without a building permit or who knows what. If they can come up with reasons for taking over your property or altering that in some fashion, whether it be putting commercial liens on your property or something weird like that, even if it's in a remote possibility that they can do that, they will take advantage of that, you know, latitude. So I would want people to know exactly what it is that they plan to do with this particular law, mainly because they don't use this same standard when it comes to policing corporate interests. Let's say Monsanto comes up and wants to do a cornfield like they did on Maui, and they want to use tons of Roundup and spray or burn fusillade like they did in the late 1990s when they were clearing out the old sugar cane plantations and building eucalyptus monocrops, things like that. Why would they allow that if they're so concerned about people's health and welfare? I mean, clean up your own act first before you start getting involved in other people's business. If you want to produce water testing zones, by all means, put one of those on every street corner if you had to, or you wanted people to know exactly what was in their water. If it was contaminated, they can bring it to their own facility. Maybe you can sponsor that. Or does that not quite fit in with their mode of control, which I view 100% this is, and I think it echoes throughout our communities because we've seen this movie before. We also see instances where, you know, when the community has decided that something isn't correct, such as the GMOs and so forth, and we've gotten it as far as the mayor to vote it down, and then they supersede it with, oh, you can't use home law as your legislature. No, we won't allow that. It took an awful lot to get it to that point. They don't think that they had the moxie to do it, but they did. And then they decide that, oh, yeah, we can't allow you to make the call for yourselves. This is for your own good, according to state law. And, of course, who happens to be in their pockets? It's the same people all the time. It's just, it's always been pathetic in that way, that they allow those interests to take control of their legislator and then at the same time try and pose off that they're concerned about the health and welfare of our populace. That's ridiculous. All I hope is that it gets exposed to the hilt. It sounds like it's a Governor Josh Green or whatever that's instituting this. And to me, they have so many questions to answer them. Themselves, that this type of activity is a smokescreen for that sort of thing being investigated and uncovered. I wouldn't mind getting back to our program guide and revising that, and I'm starting to think along the lines of, well, what can we do with our programming that would really make it beneficial for people to tune in at specific times, and what type of programmings would be popular? I talked about a lot of DJs coming on board, and I love that idea. There's one on right now, in fact, 10 p.m. till midnight, Tunes of the Midnight Noon, yes. I'm delighted every time a live DJ picks up on the fact that, hey, we have a really unique opportunity here. We can really, truly represent the Big Island of Hawaii and or, the, in some cases, the outer islands as well. But it's going to take it's going to take a concerted effort, and one that, like I said, I've put in 13 years of, set out for 7, almost doubled that now. I guess this next year we'll have doubled that. And I want to be able to see this through to the degree that it's recognized by folks that are outside of our community, and that we are taking the initiatives to make sure that our voices are heard, most of all.
And, you know, if we have things that are kind of shady in our communities, we shed some light on it. We at least, you know, expose it for what it is. There's a lot of things out there. You don't have to stretch too far. And it's not that I'm necessarily trying to create a lot of scenes or anything like that. It just needs attention. It just needs the public's input. And, you know, I'm going to leave it at that. I believe that we have to, in this time, with everything that's going through, we're in a fascist government at this point in time. I think we have been. We just didn't realize how vast that fascism has taken control of a lot of the internal workings. Right now, though, they're being extremely blatant about it, and it's unfortunate. It's actually mind-numbing to a certain degree. The amount of cognitive dissonance that needs to go on just to carry forward is at times a little freaky. That's about the only word that I can choose from amongst the many adjectives. In any case, do look out for our new website. We may be including a new domain, which I'm not sure of just yet, but for now, RadioAlchemyKONA.com will always work, but we are definitely planning to do some major, what they call makeovers, with our website. This is DJ Frank X for the 420 Report. Hope you're having a fantastic July. Do tune in to the 420 Report every day at 420. Aloha. Take care.

The reason that you had to care, the traffic stopped.

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And if it did, would it be the sound that you like? 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

0: 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What gets you drunker quicker? What comes in bottles or in cans?
1: Beer.
0: Can't get enough of it.
1: Beer.
0: How we really love it.
1: Beer.
0: Makes me think I'm a man.
1: Beer.
0: I could kiss and hug it,
1: beer.
0: But I'd rather chug it.
1: Beer.
0: Got my belly out to here.
1: Beer.
0: I could not refuse it.
1: Beer.
0: I could really use it.

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1: 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I'm proud to be his bud.
0: Here, have some pretzels.
1: No, I'll call it quits. Those things give me the schlitz.
2: Drink with your family, drink it with your friends.
3: Drink till your fat stomach distends. Beer is liquid bread, it's good for you.
2: We like to drink till we spew. Ooh, who cares if we get fat? I'll drink to that.
3: As we sing once more, what is the malted liquor? What gets you drunker quicker? What comes in bottles or in cans?
2: Beer.
3: Can't get enough of it.
2: Beer.
3: How we really love it.
2: Beer.
3: Makes me think I'm a man.
2: Beer.
3: I could kiss and hug it,
2: beer,
3: but I'd rather chug it.
2: Beer.
3: Got my belly out to here. Golly, I adore it.
2: Beer.
3: Come on, damn it, pour it. Do it for me. Brew it for me. Feed it to me. Speed it to me.
2: Beer.
3: The most wonderful drink in the world.
2: Hooray!

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Thank you so much. 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That was really hard, but anyways.

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Here is a song requested dangerously by Charlie Puth. 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

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Tip box, they're sitting here if you want to support us. Just put something in here. 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Thank you so much.

the stroke. 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Maybe it's time to learn how to play seriously. Yeah, man, you guys can play, but I'm not going to say because I don't know how. Don't try. Okay. I'm not going to make it. 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So, thank you so much for spending your time with us. And T-Box, they're sitting here if you appreciate what we play. Thank you. Thank you. Thank you so much. Okay. Okay. Let's do something a little bit heavy.

0: of course, by Linkin Park. This is the last song from us. Thank you so much, everyone. Have a good night. Have a good time. Thank you. T-Buck's still sitting here. If you appreciate what we play, thank you. Everybody, have a good night.
1: Oh my gosh. Take that and hang that on your 12 Days of Christmas tree, please. You know, put that in your stocking and scatter some herbs in there. That is fantastic. That was Crossroads. Crossroads from Chiang Mai in Thailand. You know how many things had to happen in order for that to occur? An inordinate amount. And I wasn't even expecting the internet to be the final hurdle, really, but it was. And we got it to you anyway, courtesy of the Moat House, which is just on the outside gates of the Tha Pai Gate in Chiang Mai. I'm just stunned, actually, because it was such an awesome evening, and I, you know, you always come into these things with a little bit of trepidation, not fear, but it's kind of like, yeah, there's a lot of things that need to happen in order for it to really be just perfect. But I was delighted with this evening. Our three bands, again, we started off with a band from Copenhagen. Called Madam Machine, and we followed up with Apple and Friends, and finished with what you just heard was the Crossroads Band. And I know everyone's just like waking up over there, and you're usually used to like really super mellow music and everything. Not meant to happen, not this morning anyway. DJ Frank X bringing it to you from Thailand. Delighted to be here. Delighted to be bringing it to you. Thank you, Moat House, for being able to host this. They do live music here almost on a routine basis. This is a weekday, folks. This is like one of those work days, you know, where people have to get up and stuff. But it's been so much fun bringing it to you. And we have a recording of it now so we can... We can play it back later on today. Have a wonderful morning. I'll tell you what, Thursday's quite a day. Take my word for it. I just lived through it. Yeah, I got 7 more minutes, so I'm going to get out of here and enjoy it the best way I know how. Maybe upstairs on the deck. Who knows? Aloha, everyone. KONA 100.5 LPFM. 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
3: Everybody's got waters and whatnot? Thank you, brother. Appreciate that.
4: You don't have to play it.
3: Love that.
5: Woo! Untangle my cable or I'm going to be in hell.
6: What happened to the wireless?
3: It died, man. $250 freaking dollars for that thing, and it lasted like 2 years. And it's a lithium battery, and now it lasts like 20 minutes, and then it dies. It lasts 4 gigs in a row. I'm not even going to bother with it anymore.
4: Where'd you buy it?
3: Music Exchange, but it's a Bose, not a Bose, a Boss. And they won't guarantee it other than the initial warranty, which is over. And then they say, sorry, man.
4: Sorry.
3: So sorry. Good evening, we're Green Machine. I know I'm complaining up here already, but you know, it is what it is. It is what it is. We're going to play some rock and roll for you tonight. We've got the great Jason Sherbundy sharing the stage with us from Uncle Charlie and formerly Bottle of Blue. And we got a pretty cool set for you tonight, I think. I hope you enjoy yourselves. We're dedicating everything we do tonight to our friends over in Maui.
7: Oh, good idea. Yeah.
3: Pretty crazy, man.

0: You hear everything all right? You good?
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0: Loud on the keyboards. Okay. Keep playing. That was fun.

0: 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Get this vocal thing again.
1: Just one, two,
2: check
1: three.
2: One, two, one. Okay, okay, okay.
1: Check one, check two.
2: Can you hear any of that? Is that speaker working all right for you there, buddy?
1: Hey, check. Yeah. Check it. 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

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We're going to do a little something by The Doors. You guys know The Doors, right? So Jason's with a band called Uncle Charlie. If you get a chance to see those guys, they're pretty good, man. Gots to say. And he's just been playing with us like this is the second gig. Last week was the first one, no rehearsal. Just one of them things, man. That's the one, baby.

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1: 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We're going to play a little mellow one for y'all. A little something by the great Buddy Guy. 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
1: Make up your mind, man.

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0: slave to the rhythm, most of the sound. 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Cause I make the beats for the underground. Cause I make the beats for the underground. Cause I make the beats for the underground. Cause I make the beats for the Cause I make the beats for the underground. Cause I make the beats for the underground. Cause I make the beats for the underground. Cause I make the beats for the Cause I make the beats for the underground. Cause I make the beats for the underground. Cause I make the beats for the underground. Cause I make the beats for the Cause I make the beats for the underground. Cause I make the beats for the underground. Cause I make the beats for the underground.
1: What are you talking about?

0: always been much more than that.
1: She had a rattle thing, don't you rather me be? She had a rattle thing, don't you rather me be? So would she have a rattle thing, don't you rather me be? She had a rattle thing, don't you rather me be? She had a rattle thing, don't you rather me be? So would she have a rattle thing, don't you rather me be?

And greetings, Kona. Yes, everything has gone green after the wonderful avocado festival that took place on this past Saturday down at Hale Halavai. Excellent turnout. Really, really good. I mean, the town's been pumping for the past month and a half ever since, you know, all this, you know, snowy and cold weather happened on the mainland. Everybody's looking to come over here and have a good time, and they certainly did. And if you weren't there, maybe you were at the petting zoo. And I had to really toss a coin on that one. I wanted to go to both of them, and it's a good sign that you know, we have a few choices in the matter. You know, it's an excellent sign, actually. Although I would really, really love to have the petting zoo in more user-friendly weather, because I heard it was very, very muddy. Of course, the Earth swine came out in full force, no doubt about that. So I'm sure they were happy as pigs in mud, as they say. And it looked like it was, you know, still a fun time and everything. I just couldn't handle wet, cold, dank, damp weather when I could go to the Avo Fest, and then afterwards there was another live music event that took place from like 5 p.m., including a breakdance contest, and Real Aizen played, and another band that I had to cut out on because I had to go over to Out the Box. So there really was three events going on simultaneously, and I did get a recording of the Out the Box event, as I normally do, and broadcasting from there. Excellent turnout once again, and yes, things have been really, really happening here in and around Kona. So yeah, let's keep up the good work. In the meantime, it's time to get started with 50 Years Too Fast Forward. I'm DJ Frank X, and yeah, we last left off right in the middle of the 90s in 1995, which was when Moby put out his album Everything Is Wrong. This is What Love from Moby. Enjoy the show, everyone. We're with you until 9 p.m.

Pretty aggressive there from Moby. You know, usually he's kind of like a little bit more mellow. But yeah, he's had a very, very intriguing career. He's put out a lot of material now and has really made a name for himself in the electronic world. And Kruder and Dorfmeister, they're out of Austria and put together K&D Sessions, which was a remarkable double album, two compact disc set, or four vinyl records, and featured a lot of material put out by other artists, which they've remixed. This particular track is a remix of Rockers Hi-Fi, a song called Going Under.

I'm falling on my window pane. The city calling me out into the night with promises of pleasures and sweet delight. It's wrong, it's oh so wrong, but I want it. Got me walking on the sidewalk, talking, moving, looking, stopping, farting like a dog, barking. You know the raindrops keep on landing on my face like spelter, each one branded.

0: No, you got me walking to clubland again, looking to the smiles, each one a friend.
1: None of them.
0: And this is also demanding.

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0: It's a wrong, but I want it.

I'm going under, and I can't turn around.

I'll tell you what, the one thing that I really like about the Avocado Festival is it's a good chance to catch up with everyone that you haven't seen in a while, because a lot of people do come out for it, even if it's not for the entire event, just to check in. And, you know, it's good to see some familiar faces that I don't normally get to see or catch up with. And it's delightful, as well as delicious, too. There's a lot of good avocado dishes out there. Loco Wraps was down there putting out their really excellent wraps and foods and that sort of thing. Indian food and just some excellent vendors, food vendors. And we had darn good weather, too. You know, it wasn't that super hot weather that sometimes drains you throughout the day, or can get rather muggy here sometimes. But this was kind of perfect in a way. And you know, as was mentioned in the West Hawaii Today, very good vibes down there, and good luck for the avocado industry. I understand they're going to be doing a lot of exporting now, especially to Japan, since apparently the U.S. Department of Agriculture has had some issues with petty matters in so many ways. You know, that they choose to import avocados to Hawaii. That says all you need to know about how things are happening. And that really does need to change, like yesterday, years ago. I don't know what the politics is behind that, but that really does need to change, as well as bananas, mangoes. They're grown here plentiful. We have many, many different varieties of avocados, mangoes, bananas. There's no need to import them, but I digress. This is Counting Crows out of Berkeley, California, a song called Angels of the Silences from their 1996 album Recovering the Satellites.

And yes, just a public service announcement. In case you don't realize it, it's 3 days before March already. Can you believe that? I realize it was a short month. February tends to do that. It kind of catches up on you, but we're like a sixth of the way through the year. I know, don't rush it, huh? But yeah, wow. You know, we're still searching out for our 2019 selections, which, you know, we're steadily coming up on, so I'm gonna have to look for another song for 2019 for next week. But at the present time, we happen to be still before this new millennium that we happen to be in. And DeFaz, they are a down-tempo jazz ensemble that integrates turntablism along with elements of soul, Latin, hip-hop, trip-hop, and drum and bass into a lounge music sound. The song's called Lullaby.

And yeah, one of the good things about the month of March is that it is the New Products Expo over in Anaheim. And Randall Rupar, who is the curator for Sanctuary of Mauna Kea Gardens, which is our nonprofit, as well as the producer of the Avocado Mango Festivals, etc., he's heading over there, which is not far from San Diego, where our transmitter happened to be manufactured. And we may be sending that over with him to get repaired. I mean, I realize that, yeah, it's, you know, it's a matter of money for shipping back and forth, and it can be rather pricey and expensive, and it starts to spin out of control a little bit when you have to send it back and forth. And we're hoping that this will be the last time for a while. We really do. We want to get back on the air on the FM airwaves at 100.5 and resume play, so to speak. Press the play button, for crying out loud. This is Lush, an English rock band that was formed out of London. Duo of Mickey Berenyi and Emma Anderson, a song called I Have the Moon.

so we've been gently easing you into the show this evening with about the first quarter of the show already. And the remainder of the show is going to be primarily a little bit heavier, some beats from, you know, Europe and the various house musicians that have emerged over the years. This period, like right before the millennium and for about the first 10 years of 2000s, was a, you know, a big time for electronic music. And a few of these pioneers were ones that kind of set the tone for what we're listening to today. This is Mouse on Mars. They're an electronic music duo out of Germany, blending IDM, dub, krautrock, breakbeat, and ambient. This is Snap Bar.

DJ Frank X here on 50 Years Too Fast Forward, Radio Alchemy, KONA.com. And yeah, we're continuing on with the show. We're almost up to the end of the millennium. We're still in 1998, and that was when Spangl put out... They're a psychedelic electronic music project out of England that was formed in 1996. And they had put out their very first album in 1998 called Are You Spangled? And this is Divine Moments of Truth.

0: на его илю.
1: Ой, ой.

0: And incidentally, that song, Divine Moments of Truth, is a tribute to the psychoactive drug dimethyltryptamine, or DMT. And it also featured the vocal track from a sample CD put out by Vocal Planet. Actually, the name of the song was Vocal Planet by the Spectronics. So yes, Divine Moments of Truth by Spangl right there. And incidentally, you know, keeping our sights on all the things that are happening here in Hawaii coming up on March 9th is another edition of Deep House, which hasn't been pulled out for a while. I think I've, you know, made it to every one of those as far as I can remember. I'll have to look back on my archives when we did the last one, but it seems like it's been a while. So on Saturday, March 9th, from 9 p.m. to 3 a.m., yes, there is a new location. That is at Island Lava Java, right down on Ali'i Drive. So very centrally located, very much looking forward to it. No doubt Off the Grid Productions was, I can't say for sure if they were part of the petting zoo or not, but I'm guessing since Zach wasn't down at the Avo Festival, he was probably over there. In any case, yeah, circle that on your calendar. That's March 9th, Saturday. Deep House. And this is Bobby Hughes' experience from a little bit of acid lounge music from an EP that he put out in 1999.
1: Hey, wake up.
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0: Wake up. 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
1: Well, whenever an Osric Tentacles song comes around, I sometimes have to break out the story about who introduced me to them. It was this awesome gal in that I met in Goa. She was from Cambridge in England. Cute, very, very cute gal. And, you know, we had kind of scoped each other out during the week in Goa, and it was such a fun time, but I hadn't really, you know, worked up the courage to talk to her. And then as we're leaving Goa on the train station, we happened to bump into each other and then proceeded to have about a 7-hour conversation that seemed like about 5 minutes on everything from music to producing events, which she very much did around England. And it was a delightful conversation. And not only that, she 1 year later provided me with a nice compilation CD. A cassette. This was back in 1993-94. And like I said, it contained various excerpts from Osric Tentacles. This one, however, is our last song for the millennium. It's from 1999. It's called Waterfall City, from an album of a similar name called Waterfall Cities.

Yes, and thank you very much, Kate, for the introduction to Osric Tentacles. You know, I really, really wish I would have connected with her earlier in that week. It was just a delightful time. That's all I remember. And there was some very good moments, because it was New Year's at Goa in India, for crying out loud. How can you have a bad time there? This is an Austrian music group consisting of Richard Dorfmeister from... Yeah, Kruder and Dorfmeister, who we played earlier. This time is with a project called Tosca, along with Rupert Huber, a song called Suzuki. And that was our halftime performer, incidentally. Yes, we're just past halftime now, and we're into our new millennium. So how does that, you know, figure, you know, right in the switch over into the new millennium? And it's halftime.

Yes, we are in fact on this side of the new millennium now. Which is pretty cool because, you know, we get to look back on some of the groups that had evolved from the early 90s as well as they went into their new phases. And Primal Scream, who came out of Glasgow, Scotland, we happened to be mentioning at the bar the other night. What groups came from Scotland that we know of? Well, Primal Scream was one of them. They came out of Glasgow. And I'd known them for their Screamadelica period in the early 90s, and then they made a departure from that period and took a more political stance on the album Exterminator. No vowels in there. Exterminator. Which they attacked government, police, and multinational corporations. Not a bad hobby. This is Accelerator from 2000.

and now we've reached 2001. And Greg Hunter, he's a dub master from his early remix and production work with The Orb to his Subsurfing LP on the Apollo label. This is with Alien Soap Opera. This is called Voladores.

since we've crossed over into the headier music of electronica. And I don't think we're about to stop there. Benoit Frank Quay, better known as Paul Folder, is a Belgian electronic musician and live club performer. He's a former protege of British DJ John Digweed, and emerged into the limelight in 2001 as both a DJ and producer at the forefront of the European progressive house movement, has since evolved into a multi-instrumentalist and live performer of melodic-driven techno, tech house, and deep house. The song is called Apollo Vibes, from 2001.

And boy, there's been some very long songs this evening, and that's probably a good thing. I really like this period, but it does require you to kind of jump into the unknown, basically, and test out your comfort zone a little bit, which is a good thing once in a while. That's how you learn about new musics and that sort of thing. I have not really explored the world of Paul Folder before. Very, very interesting track. This one, in fact, I was introduced to by DJ Harish on Mars. This is by Jumbo Layer, a song called

0: Yes, and we're starting to head into our home stretch already. Yeah, we got about 23 minutes left of 50 Years Too Fast Forward. Hope you've enjoyed the show tonight so far. DJ Frank X bringing it to you as we do every Monday from 7 till 9 p.m. And we basically play two songs from every year from 1967 to the present. It usually takes us through about a decade's worth of music, and that appears to be the case for this evening's show.
1: Years, okay? I don't write my stuff anymore. I just
0: this is Rat-a-tat.
1: You know what I'm saying? I can do that.
0: Song called 17 Years.
1: But that's how I am.
0: From 2004.

Well, it does look like we've unintentionally jumped ahead of ourselves a little bit there. Yeah, we were just back in 2002. We jumped up to 2004. Oh, well. No problem. We're going to go back to 2002, though, and pick up with Sven Vath, who is a German DJ producer, three-time DJ Awards winner, whose career in electronic music spans over 30 years. This is Mind Games from Sven Vath.

Yes, and a special announcement. Just after this show, we're going to do a rebroadcast of Saturday's Out the Box event from my bar as it was recorded on Saturday night. That's really exciting because there's some really good DJs, and had a great time. That entire day, in fact, was fantastic. It went by super fast, as did this show, in fact. We've only got 14 minutes left, for crying out loud, four of which are going to be taken up by Muse from their third studio album, Absolution. This is Apocalypse, Please.

Yeah, and so apparently time really does go fast when you're having fun, because this 2 hours, it's always the fastest 2 hours of the week. There's no doubt about it. And, you know, it's fun to be able to introduce some new music once in a while, as well as some old forgotten tunes. And we're going to be picking it up again next week from probably the middle of the aughts. We ought to be anyway. But we got another couple tracks left, including our feature artist coming up shortly. This, however, is from the Black Keys out of Akron, Ohio. Somewhere around 2004, they put an album out called Rubber Factory.

So it's taken us all this time to get to our feature artist for this evening, which is Zangaya. And it's a duo, a husband and wife duo out of Las Vegas, featuring Abby Spinner. So she makes our appearance on our Wall of Fame for 50 Years Too Fast Forward in Radio Alchemy this evening. This is Souls on Earth. I'm going to be with you for one more song, though, after this. Oh, and by the way, the performers you'll be hearing coming up with Out the Box: Tez Cotley, B Slick, and Mr. Filthy. Yes, it was a great evening. So stay tuned for that. That's coming up shortly.

Yes, we started the show in the middle of 1995, and we end in the middle of 2005. So I would call that about 10 years worth of music, wouldn't you? And we'll be picking it up from this point next week on 50 Years Too Fast Forward. DJ Frank X, always delighted to be bringing it to you and to leave you with all the love in the world from Nine Inch Nails, my highlight of 2018, seeing them at Red Rocks. Wow. Take care of each other, my friends. Be with us next week. Aloha.

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1: What's up, Arona? It's my club. 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Blessed love. 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
2: You somehow.

And good evening, Kona. After a very taxing and earth-shaking week, yes, we had a 5.3 earthquake on Saturday evening, early evening. I was just getting home from work, so I didn't actually feel it. I was actually, you know, kind of backing my car up into a hill, and I did not feel the shaking underneath me. But as soon as I got out, everyone was, earthquake. And I honestly did not feel any of it. But I did get the shaking going on down at Laverne's last night for the Ozo Motley and Lesha de Tigre concert that was held down there. What a wonderful event. Once again, Ozo Motley brings it out. They're just a great fusion of jazz, hip-hop, kind of Latino vibes, that sort of thing, percussion, brass. They have it all. And, people really, really enjoyed themselves. I know I did. And it was just a fun time. Made for a great weekend in spite of our tax deadline that was upon us today. I'm so glad to be past that. You can't even imagine. I mean, it's one of my side shows that I do for a living. I do this for fun. You know, I wish I could do it for a living. That would be awesome. But as it is, you know, getting these deadlines met and them changing all the different forms and everything is kind of a pain, really. Sometimes I just wonder, you know, where does all this end up? You know, I don't know. But I'm happy to help out a lot of the businesses as much as I can, wherever possible. And there's a lot of them out there. I'm very thankful for their business. And let's get on with the show, for crying out loud. You know, this is 2019, and we're approaching the 50-year mark of Woodstock. And I noticed that Dan Brower from Lesha de Tigre and a few of his accomplices have decided to put together Shaka Stock, which will be coming up later in the year. But I kind of want to prime it a little bit sooner and start to introduce some of the great musical acts that came out of that Woodstock era. So there's no better time to do it than to start up 1968 and take you all the way through the 70s with some of the best performers at Woodstock, starting with Janis herself from Big Brother and the Holding Company. This is Ball and Chain. Welcome to 50 Years Too Fast Forward, everyone. DJ Frank X for the next 2 hours here on Radio Alchemy, KONA.com.

this Elvis single, little tiny little thing I hold on.

And not every song tonight is going to be bands and artists from Woodstock, but we're going to alternate it with some of the greatest progressive rock bands that have come out of the UK and, you know, the entire movement itself, because they kind of balance each other out. There was a, you know, a big movement in the 60s of bands that emerged and became kind of larger than life in a lot of ways, and then there was a few that were kind of tucked away that never really toured the States that are more than deserving of attention, and Man is one of those. They're a Welsh band, put together a few really good albums, late 60s, early 70s. This is from 2 ounces of Plastic with a Hole in the Middle. It is As It Must Be. 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

Yes, that was Deke Leonard there on lead guitar, serving a life sentence in the music industry, as he put it. And 2017 did not treat the band well that year. The man lost two of its stalwarts. Deke Leonard died that year, as well as Mr. Yusuf, what is his name? Will Yusuf, both passed away in 2017. Getting back to Woodstock and Joe Cocker, you know, he was the one of the front men to really emerge from the Woodstock Festival, and put together that year an album with a little help from my friends, which was, you know, phenomenal performance at Woodstock, of course. And then there was this song, Feeling All Right, Joe Cocker, from 1970.

Yeah, some good news that I heard this week came from Dan Brower, who informed me that Pink Floyd's Dark Side of the Moon will be replayed once again at the new Hualalai Theater. That's the newly revived Hualalai Theater. I got to check on its formal name yet. It used to be Privateer's Cove. Nick from Privateer's Cove bought it up, renovated it, and I'm going to find out on May the 4th what it's like in there, because I haven't seen it yet. I'm hearing good stories coming out, and apparently Star Wars, which, believe it or not, I've not seen yet. It's going to be viewed down there, and I have to see it now. I you know, that's kind of a twofold thing. I want to see the theater, kind of get a feel for it, because I'm going to be doing the visuals for the Dark Side of the Moon show, as put on by our favorite musicians here locally. I can honestly tell you, though, that it is a spectacular show. All That Is Now is the name of the program, and you'll not want to miss it. There's going to be two shows, apparently back to back, 7 and 9, I believe, on May 25th, which is a Saturday. So I got to get my video segues all together for that show. The reason I bring that up is because the original founder member of Pink Floyd is with us. He is Syd Barrett, of course, and we played on the first and part of the second album.

Yes, and Richard Wright and David Gilmour also contributed on that album from Pink Floyd on both bass and keyboards. And Jimi Hendrix came out with his live album, the first without the original group Jimi Hendrix Experience, was recorded New Year's Day of 1970, featured Buddy Miles on drums and Billy Cox on bass, recorded at the Fillmore East in New York City. This is Power to Love, Jimi Hendrix and Vanderbilt.

And since we're riding the wave of Woodstock tonight, why shouldn't we choose an artist to be our featured artist for this evening, which is Santana. And I was actually shocked that I had not chosen him previously, but he did have quite a few albums out early on in his career, and then he revived his career after 2000. He actually shares the distinction of having won the most Academy Awards in one night, along with Michael Jackson. They tie that category. I don't know how many it was exactly, but in 1971, Santana III, or Man with an Outstretched Hand, was put out. Several really epic songs. This is a pretty good crossover between progressive rock and what I would say the forefront of rock music in general. This is Everybody's Everything.

Yeah, Santana joins our Wall of Fame tonight on our Facebook post. It's getting crowded in there. There's, you know, there's we're 261 shows in, and I think every performer since we switched over from 40 years too fast forward to 50 years too fast forward, we must have somewhat close to 100 artists up there on our collage. And Roxy Music, I would say that they, this album in particular, is the most underrated album of its time. I mean, it was, you know, recognized by quite a few people. The UK, it was ranked in the top 10 during its time. But I don't think people realize the great musicians that were on this album, including Brian Eno, Phil Manzanera, and of course, Brian Ferry. This is Chance Meeting from the debut album, 1972.

I remember always being a train fanatic as a kid. I was always into like HO trains and setting up layouts and things like that. It was a lot of fun. I had a very elaborate setup with like waterfalls and stuff built into the layout, and it was just fun time. Right around that time, Arlo Guthrie came out with the song City of New Orleans, which was a wistful peon to long-distance passenger rail travel, in which Guthrie's first trip on that train was in December 2005, when his family joined other musicians on a train trip across the country to raise money for musicians financially devastated by Hurricane Katrina and Hurricane Rita. This is City of New Orleans from Arlo Guthrie.

tell you what, I wished I could have seen a lot of the great concerts that were happening back in like the early 70s, but it took me until like 1974, I think it was, to see this next band, Montrose, who had their debut album in 1973. Excellent, excellent debut album and a very worthy first concert. In fact, they were the lead band in because they were a little lesser known than Foghat and Black Oak Arkansas at the time. Little did people know that Sammy Hagar would star with Van Halen. But here he is, Rock Candy from the debut album of Montrose.

And now I come to find out it was November of 1975 when that concert was held. All right. At least I have it as Chicago, Illinois, Black Oak, Arkansas, Foghat, and Montrose. And who is our halftime band tonight? They certainly are. The Who. Who had three spectacular albums. I mean, they had a lot of albums and a lot of good albums out. But when, you know, you have to, depending on your mood, choose between the top one of three albums, that is Who's Next, Quadrophenia, and Tommy. That's quite a run. This is a title track from the double album Quadrophenia from 1973.

know it truly is art imitating life. When the halftime band was actually a halftime performer at the Super Bowl in 2010, I guess it was Super Bowl something like XLIV, what is that, 54? At Sun Life Stadium in Miami Gardens, Florida. I believe it was the New Orleans Saints against the Indianapolis Colts. And that song did not make it to the playlist, though. The playlist was Pinball Wizard, Baba O'Reilly, Who Are You, See Me, Feel Me, and Won't Get Fooled Again. And the next artist, going back to the progressive rock movement, is Brian Eno, who we heard a little while ago from Roxy Music. This was from his first solo LP, Here Come the Warm Jets. This is Driving Me Backward.

DJ Frank X. 50 years too fast forward, we're up to 1974. And I guess I have to brush up on my Roman numerals because I mentioned the Super Bowl was actually 44, not 54. XL, it's kind of like subtract 10 from 50, 40 plus IV, one away from five. They had a weird system, but it kind of worked, I guess. You know, they were able to chip it into stone and stuff like that. So what can you say about that, you know? This is Mississippi Queen from Mountain. They're out of Long Island, made themselves popular.

And April Wine, they were another first for me. It was like my second concert and my first date. This song fits perfectly too. It's called Slowpoke. Out of Halifax. No

And for the remainder of our show this evening, I'm going to be playing what I call the splinters of Woodstock. The splinters of Woodstock. And, you know, those are the various performers who played at Woodstock, but not necessarily as the band that played at Woodstock. And Hot Tuna was one of those, of course, splintering off from Jefferson Airplane. In 1975, they put out an album called America's Choice, which was distinctive because it had this great album cover depicting a box of laundry detergent complete with dripping suds, and was labeled America's Choice Hot Tuna. And the lettering and scheme closely, resembled a box of Tide, with one side of the detergent box showing a content of labels listing the musicians' names as the active ingredients, and also says pure, unadulterated sounds with amplified additives and necessary polytonal ingredients to handle heavy loads. And the other side of the box said, warning, stating this album to be played at full volume and for maximum effect. This is Walkin' Blues from Hot Tuna, Jorma Kekkonen, Jack Cassidy,

0: the coolest things about the alternative rock movement, whether it be progressive rock or punk, is the ability to read the time to move on, so to speak. Of course, we absolutely loved the music of Woodstock in the 60s, but sooner than later, it started to become a little bit corporate influenced, more than a little bit. And the Modern Lovers, they picked up on that, and they started to develop a sound that kind of fused the influences of Velvet Underground, as well as the punk movement. And in fact, Jerry Harrison, who was part of Talking Heads, was one of the members of the Modern Lovers, the keyboardist. This is Astral Plane from the Modern Lovers.
1: Alone in my room, I'll go insane. If you won't sleep with me, I'll still be.

0: I'd go.
1: And another one of the splinters from the Woodstock pile comes again from the Jefferson airplane. And, you know, they became the Jefferson Starship somewhere in the middle of the 1970s. And they put out their third album, Spitfire, which I actually won in a radio contest. I forget exactly what it was. I don't know. I just happened to pick it up, and there's a few songs on it that I really like. I mean, if they were to stand on their own, they would be just fine. Standing next to the great songs of the Jefferson Airplane, they kind of came up a little bit short. But still, like I said, if you hadn't heard the Jefferson Airplane before, these would be pretty darn good songs. This is Dance with the Dragon from Spitfire in 1976.

it wasn't Somebody to Love or White Rabbit or Volunteers or any of that, but not bad. You know, it has a groove, and it's appropriate for its time too. And David Bowie, you know, every album that he came out with, everyone was going, oh, what's he doing now? He's completely changing himself again. He's transforming himself into some other character. And Heroes was no exception. This was an album that he actually performed with the great musician Brian Eno and Robert Fripp, produced by Tony Visconti. This is Moss Garden, his 12th studio album from October of 1977.

Yes, and we're coming up on our home stretch for this evening's show, 50 Years Too Fast Forward. As I always say, the fastest 2 hours of my week, because I have so much fun doing this show. And Crosby, Stills, Nash, some of the premier performers of Woodstock. They did not put out another album since their debut without Neil Young until 1977, when they put out CSN, which is the actual fifth studio album by Crosby, Stills, and Nash. And this song, just the song Before I Go, peaked at number 7.

then there was the band, who was very kind of tied in with Woodstock, but they never actually played Woodstock. They were associated a lot with Bob Dylan. They eventually did put out Academy Award winning Last Waltz movie. They were part of the Rock and Roll Hall of Fame in 1994 and the Canadian Music Hall of Fame. They were inducted in 1989. And yeah, if you've never seen them before, good reference, The Last Waltz. Check it out if you haven't seen it. This song is part of that. Up on Cripple Creek, Robbie Robertson.

And if you haven't been tuning in midday to Radio Alchemy, maybe you should, especially if you like the Grateful Dead, because I don't think anyone does a better documentary show of the Grateful Dead than Corey Daniels from Dead Air, who puts out a weekly syndicated program, 1 hour of Grateful Dead, including interviews and various people associated with the group in various capacities, photographers, everything under the sun that you ever wanted to know about the Grateful Dead is on Dead Air, and it airs at noon 7 days a week. Yes, do check it out, please, especially if you're a Grateful Dead fan. And to be honest, you know, I'm lukewarm. I've been fairly lukewarm on Grateful Dead only because, you know, people that were into the Grateful Dead generally weren't into a lot of other music, and that wasn't me per se, but I really appreciated their music and what they did for the scene, and the fact that they lasted so long and into like four different generations. Beautiful. This is Good Lovin' from Grateful Dead.

Yes, and that brings a conclusion to our show tonight. Wow, did that go quick. And, you know, it was neat honoring all of the splinters of Woodstock, if you will. And we'll be back next week, although we'll be delving more into the new wave scene, which is about what we're about to touch on here with the B-52s. And that's the neat thing about music, is you can cover an awful lot of ground in 2 hours. Yeah, the B-52s with Lava. Hope there's no more shaking going on the rest of this week, at least. Join us again next week for 50 Years Too Fast Forward. I'm DJ Frank X. Take care of each other.

And good evening, Kona. And wow, was it a wonderful time this week. There was many different instances of, it looks like we're going through some nice, pleasant transitions for a change. At least I see them that way. 20th anniversary of Pure Vibe Productions. We had a camp out this weekend at Kauai High. And a beautiful, beautiful full moon looking out over the waters at Kauai High Harbor. Absolutely fabulous. Seeing people that I haven't seen in quite some time. Many of them now having their next generation of children coming forward. And realizing that, hey, this has been a 20-year movement now. Yes, we could remember back to the days of the full moon parties and different things at the Kava Farm. That's all, fairly removed now from the current state of mind, as we like to call it. And speaking of the current state of mind, all that is now is going to be taking place at our newly renovated Hualalai Theater, otherwise known as The Cove or Privateer's Cove. We have a fabulous theater there, holds about, 200 people, something like that. And guess who is going to be doing the visuals for that show? Yes, DJ Frank X. And remember I told you earlier about stepping out of your comfort zone? I guess I'm about to do that and embark on, doing some visual production work. I was part of the original two performances that they put on at Kahilu Theater. I chose several different pieces to use, some of which did not get used, and now we're kind of like refining some of those. And it's going to be a really, really fun show. It's one of those bucket list things like, maybe playing at Burning Man for what was intended to be like a two-hour set turned into an eight-hour set. I did that once, and people loved it. I heard about it, the next year coming back, people were remembering that set. So it's nice to have a feeling like you're making an impact sometimes. And I try and do that with Radio Alchemy as best I can. I see great things ahead for us if the community decides to participate more. And I'm very open to, showing them all the tools that it needs to take to get on the air. But enough for that for right now. We're going to have our hands full in this upcoming week, so let's get started with the show. And last time we dropped you off was with the Woodstock years of 1969. Well, Band of Gypsies, at least Billy Cox and Jimi Hendrix, both played their sets at Woodstock. And shortly after that, on New Year's Day, actually, of 1970 at the Fillmore East in New York City, they added Buddy Miles on drums, and this was the Band of Gypsies. This is Power to Love, Jimi Hendrix, live at the Fillmore.

thing, since we're hitching a ride aboard this Woodstock train, we may as well pick up Johnny Winter along the way, because he actually performed 8 songs on an album called The Woodstock Experience. I had no idea that such a thing existed. I knew about the triple album that was put out after the movie was released, but this is a box collection of studio albums and live performances from the 1969 Woodstock Festival by artists such as Santana, who's coming up shortly, Janis Joplin, Sly and the Family Stone, who we both featured last week, and Jefferson Airplane. This is a song that was made famous mostly by Rick Derringer, who was, I believe, part of this group at one time. This is Rock and Roll Hoochie Coo, the original version.

And as I mentioned before, Santana was one of the main performers at the original Woodstock that took place in Bethel in August of 1969. But apparently there's going to be a reunion, Woodstock 50, taking place at Watkins Glen, which is a raceway in upstate New York, probably not too far away from the original site, but not the original site. And it's going to feature a lot of current artists, you know, Cage the Elephant and Rockin' Tours, Robert Plant, but also a lot of members that were part of the original 1969 festival, such as Dead and Company, which is three of the members from the Grateful Dead, Santana, David Crosby, Melanie, John Sebastian, John Fogerty, Hot Tuna, Canned Heat, and Country Joe McDonald. All going to be there. It's going to be a lot of fun. I've no doubt. It's, you know, you can't bring back the original, but you can certainly commemorize, and that's what we're doing here, remembering all the artists from back at that time. And there was, like I said, so much great music, and everybody's everything. This is Santana from 1971.

And also from that Woodstock Festival was 10 years after, featuring the vocals and guitar of Alvin Lee. This is from A Space and Time from 1971. This is One of These Days. You're listening to Radio Alchemy on 50 Years Too Fast Forward, taking you through the 70s tonight. DJ Frank X until 9 o'clock this evening.

And some people think that because Woodstock was the apex of the great guitar groups and the great artists of the 60s, that it somehow or other rock dissipated. But the early 1970s was a fantastic time for music, as you're going to find out in a couple minutes. A lot of groups had come to full maturity at that point. They signed with major record labels, which means more money can go into the group. Of course, ultimately, as we came to find out in the later 70s, money in that instance can actually detract from the projects. But the early 70s, not at all. In fact, Arlo Guthrie made himself famous with the Alice's Restaurant Massacre, a standard fare for Thanksgiving Day, but also with this song, City of New Orleans, from 1972.

another classic from the early 1970s, and 72 was the album Machine Head by Deep Purple, which immediately went to number one in the UK and stayed in the top 40 for some 20 weeks, reached number seven in the United States. And, you know, I should have put Ian Gillan on our Wall of Fame today and made him the featured artist, but I did not. I'll catch him next time round at some point or another. But this is Space Truckin' from 1972 off Machine Head.

Man, now that I think back and how many concerts I could have gone to if I was of age during those times in the early 70s, this band surely would have been like number 1A on the list. I love The Who during that period from, you know, Who's Next on through Quadrophenia. And, you know, they just, every time I hear this album, in fact, it brings up so many memories. There's a double album that was actually made into a movie later on in their career. Quadrophenia.

appears as though the time is now. The time is for all that is now. At Hualalai Theater this Saturday evening, two shows from 7 p.m. and 9 o'clock p.m. I believe the show on the second segment starts at 9:30. I'm delighted to be part of it. I can't even imagine that this could have taken place maybe, say, 10 or 15 years ago. It certainly would be one of those things that you

categorize on your basket list as, yeah, sure, that's going to happen. But pinch me, I'm dreaming, and it's real. So I have this opportunity. I'm going to try and make the most of it. Let's see what happens. This is a new technology for me, a new type of format. I've got some really interesting content, I believe, and I'm going to pass that along to you. All that is now is a Pink Floyd Dark Side of the Moon tribute performance live by 11 band members from throughout our Big Island community, scattered throughout the island. It did perform on three separate occasions, twice on an evening in November, I believe it was, at Kahilu Theater, and then again on New Year's Eve at the Hilo Palace Theater, along with Leche de Tigre. Dan Brower's heading the project. Yeah, we've been, you know, hard at work with it, and I'm sure they have as well. I'm really excited and looking forward to it. It's time. I can't believe that I haven't played this song to date so far of all the Pink Floyd songs I've played, but it's time.

if there ever was a defining song for one of the most fantastic groups to exist, certainly in our generation, that would be it. Yep, no doubt about it. And again, that's this Saturday, All That Is Now, playing at the Privateer's Cove down at you just go to Privateer's Cove. Hualalai Boulevard. Okay. You know, I have a lapse in memory sometimes. That's what sometimes throws me into a tizzy. So, Mississippi Queen, this is Mountain. Also from 1974.

And our next group, Aerosmith, they had themselves quite a career, as it turned out. Their second album, I thought, was rather exceptional, although three of the singles that were released never actually charted, which is surprising because it was a really, really good album. Called Get Your Wings, yeah. Train Kept a Rollin' from 1974.

Freud's Dark Side of the Moon and Quadrophenia. This is The Walkin' Blues from Hot Tuna, 1975.

And I have here that it quadraphonic sound was a commercial failure due to many technical problems and format incompatibilities. Quadraphonic audio formats were more expensive to produce than standard two-channel stereo, and playback required additional speakers and specially designed decoders and amplifiers. So keep it simple, as they say. And

And by 1976, rock had kind of run out of its little gimmicks and things like that that kind of made it more and more interesting every time to see a show, for instance, which is a big part of the band's revenues, of course, come from touring and promoting a new album. And Jefferson Starship, well, they had morphed from the airplane, Jefferson Airplane, into Starship at about 1974, I think, was the first blows from the Empire, and then Octopus, Red Octopus, and then this one called Spitfire came out in 1976. This is Dance with the Dragon.

0: minor footnote there. Blows Against the Empire was actually put out by Paul Kantner and Jefferson Starship. It's the first reference to the Starship since Jack Cassidy and Jorma Kekkonen left Jefferson Airplane. In between there, they did have an album called Dragonfly that was technically the first album by Jefferson Starship. And the Edgar Broughton Band, they're a fascinating group. Though they didn't make a big name for themselves in America, they're an exceptional English band out of Warwick, England, and the two brothers from the Broughton family. This is John Wayne. This is from the Bandages album, 1976.
1: He's doing it again. The good guy gets it on.

something about those old archived underground tracks from England that get me every time. And you know that it wasn't my favorite time of music, but occasionally you would get performance like that, though not recognized for its great content. And if you listen to the lyrics, quite awesome. This is Crosby, Stills, Nash from their album CSN 1977, Just a Song Before I Go.

And come to find out, David Bowie's album Low, also from 1977, was rather highly regarded. It was placed at number one in the list of top 100 albums of the 1970s. Q placed it at number 14 in its list of 100 greatest British albums ever, and New Music Express listed it as the 14th greatest of all time. That's pretty up there. Because it deviated from the best Bowie album ever, Ziggy Stardust, in my opinion, was just out of the world, literally. But Warsaw is the name of the track. This is from the album Low. Also included in here, which certainly gives it cred, is Brian Eno along with producer Tony Visconti.

And I certainly wouldn't consider it one of David's greatest albums. I like Brian Eno's somber influence on his music there. And Grateful Dead, you know, I carry them every day at noontime. There is another episode of Dead Air that is airing. It's featured. Corey Daniels puts it together. New episode comes out every week, and I always broadcast the new episodes on Tuesday, which is tomorrow. And quite a collection that he has, including interviews. And like me, he likes to kind of do a lot of autobiographical material. Very interesting, especially if you're Deadhead. You don't want to miss it. And you know, that it's the only reason why I didn't gravitate towards Grateful Dead was that if you wanted to listen to their music, all you had to do was go over to a Deadhead's house, because that's all they would play. It's, you know, there's a lot of truth to that. And I'm not calling it a bad thing. I'm just saying it's like the way that it is oftentimes. And, you know, I just always wanted to explore all kinds of music. That's the key of life. This is Good Lovin' from Grateful Dead from Shakedown Street.

some of my best moments were with Deadheads, by the way. I got to meet John Denver in the crater in Haleakala with 12 or 13 other Deadheads. And what a great time that was. You know, even John Denver actually played a Grateful Dead song for one of the people that were in our group because it was his birthday. That was one of my favorite stories in and around Hawaii. Oh, it was like way back in 1993, around April, I think, when the snows melt and John Denver comes over and kind of hikes by horse trail on Haleakala. Good times. Good times indeed. But try explaining Joy Division to a Deadhead. Probably not going to go over too well. No love lost. This is Joy Division from 1978.

into our home stretch already, and yes, we are in our last year of the 1970s, and we have our feature artist coming up shortly, but before that, Neil Young is our one of our final entries for having played at Woodstock. I believe they're part of the whole Crosby, Stills, Nash, and Young at the time. And he's from Canada. He performed with the American band Crazy Horse. And this particular album was recorded as a live album, and then they used some overdubs. Russ Never Sleeps is a concept album for his Crazy Horse tour to avoid artistic complacency and trying to be more progressive and theatrical. My, my. Hey, hey, out of the blue, this is Neil Young.

And yes, the final song for 1970s is going to be our featured artist tonight, which is Blondie. Notice I say which and not who, because Blondie is not just Debbie Harry. There were four other guys in that band, although they were certainly overshadowed by Debbie Harry. And that didn't matter because they became more famous than I think they ever set out for. They put out two albums which were definitely considered underground at the time, but by their third album, Parallel Lines, 1978, they completely crossed that line from being an underground band. This is actually from Eat to the Beat from 1979, is Union City Blue. Yeah, little tribute to the Governor's Corner in here too, I think. A little tap of the cap.

0: And yes, I too am guilty of perpetuating the myth that Debbie Harry is the band Blondie by putting her pretty picture up on our Facebook wall, the Wall of Fame for 50 Years Too Fast Forward. She is our featured artist for this evening's show. I just feel for the band members, you know, that you could say, yeah, I played in Blondie back in 1979, and your hair is not even blonde. In fact, you don't even have hair. Yeah, something like that. Then there was Magazine Come Along in 1980. Yeah, they're out of that Manchester scene that had barely even scratched the surface. I Want to Burn Again.
1: Possession and guilt in his face.

Thank you.

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I honestly don't know how he continued to be elected. You can't find anybody who voted for him, yet he continued to be elected. However, I personally am all for whoever, whatever, wherever they come from or whoever it is that will try to save this country. We're in need of being saved. And if he can come up with answers, I will support him 100%.

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Values, when it all comes back down to shaking through, values, and love for one another, kindness. My grandmother, from the time I can remember hearing her voice, I can remember hearing the two words, be kind. Everything

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All of us are multi-talented. 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

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This is Havane Rios. 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Aloha.

Exploring Science in the Sea. Currents at the bottom of the ocean can be just as fickle as wind currents at the surface. They can turn, speed up or slow down, and even reverse course. And they can change in just days or even hours. That's the conclusion of the most detailed study of seafloor currents to date. Researchers anchored 34 instrument packages across a 1,000-square-mile region off the coast of Mozambique at the southeastern corner of Africa. The instruments monitored the currents for 4 years. The study took place on the continental slope at depths of up to a mile and a half. The slope is steep and sharp canyons notch into it. Sediments tumble down the slope and through the canyons. At the bottom of the slope, the currents generally flow from south to north. And in the canyons, they generally flow downhill. Speeds range from about a half to 1.5 miles per hour. But researchers found a lot of variation. The speed changes, and so does the direction. Currents can even reverse direction, even in the canyons, where they sometimes flow uphill. Some of the changes are related to the tides or to passing storms or eddies, and others are related to the seasons, so they play out over days or weeks. The researchers say a better understanding of seafloor currents can tell them more about where ocean sediments come from. That can help them better understand changes in climate, the sources of pollution, and more, swirling along at the bottom of the sea. Science in the Sea is a production of the University of Texas Marine Science Institute at Port Aransas and is available as a weekly podcast at scienceandthesea.org. I'm Holly Brawley.

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Well, lucky you. You found it here on the official tapes, Grateful Dead radio program. And you also found some early Dead, 66 Dead. That is Big Boss Man, Pigpen, and the boys at the Fillmore Auditorium. And that could very well be the first time that the Grateful Dead ever performed Big Boss Man. Kind of a question mark, though, because those early set lists and early recordings, fast forward, it's hard to track down. And really, was the show recorded and how accurate are those set lists? But the other reason why it has a question mark by Big Boss Man is the Warlocks. Before the Grateful Dead were known as the Grateful Dead, they were known as the Warlocks. If you were to go any earlier than that July 3rd, 1966 show, you would be stumbling into the Warlocks era, and the Warlocks were known to perform Big Boss Man. A year into their performing career, Jerry, Bobby, Phil, Billy, and Pigpen performed live nearly a year before their first record came out. And then 7 months after changing their name from the Warlocks to the Grateful Dead, they were just a scuffling unsigned band searching for an identity when it played Bill Graham's Independence Ball on July 3rd of 1966. And that show, making its vinyl debut exactly 60 years later. This is the official tapes. This is where we highlight the official releases from the Grateful Dead's vault. The Grateful Dead came out with their first studio album in 1967. But shortly after that, they started toying around the idea of releasing archival recordings of performance that the band had performed. And that trend continues on all the way up until even to now. But going back to 2015, to celebrate the band's 50th anniversary, they released an 80 CD box set. And one of the earliest live recordings by the Grateful Dead, July 3rd, 1966, at the Fillmore Auditorium, it found its way on that 50th anniversary 80 CD box set in 2015, 30 Trips Around the Sun. And it just shows that there was a band with a bright, long, exciting future ahead. And now parts of that July 3rd, 1966 show, we'll get into more details about the specific show, interesting parts about the set list, and what this re-release looks like. But the Grateful Dead had released parts of that show or tracks of that show on earlier recordings, like going back to 2005, the band released Rare Cuts and Oddities 1966. As the name suggests, it was recordings from 1966. The tracks were rare and they were odd, like this one. It's called Don't Mess Up a Good Thing, and this very well could be the only known performance of Don't Mess Up a Good Thing. This is from July 3rd, 1966. You found the long, strange trip of the official tapes.

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0: That is the Grateful Dead from July 3rd, 1966, Fillmore Auditorium. And that performance is going to be released 60 years after it was originally performed. It's going to be released on CD and vinyl. But Cold Rain and Snow released on the 30 Trips Around the Sun box set. That is where you can find that performance of Cold Rain and Snow taking place on July 3rd, 66, Fillmore Auditorium, San Francisco, California. Cold Rain and Snow, one of the staples that would survive that performance, possessing a raw urgency that wouldn't settle into its more familiar laid-back arrangement for several years. I guess you can call that the peppier arrangement of Cold Rain and Snow. One of the longest tenured songs in the repertoire, the Grateful Dead performed that song from 1965 to 1995, except for the years 1968 and 1975. Before that, we jumped up a couple of days to July 16th, 1966 at Fillmore Auditorium, San Francisco, California. We heard It's All Over Now, Baby Blue, a little tip of the hat to Bobby Dylan. And you can find that particular performance on a couple of official releases. The other one, Birth of the Dead, which goes to, as the name suggests, it's early dead. And in that track, It's All Over Now, Baby Blue found its way on the Selections from the Golden Road 1965-1973 box set. And inside that box set, you can find the release of Birth of the Dead. And you can also find Birth of the Dead as a standalone as well for the hardcores, for the big fans of the early dead. Another must-have for early Dead fans is a release called Rare Cuts and Oddities, 1966. And from that, we heard Don't Mess Up a Good Thing, which could very well be the only performance of Don't Mess Up a Good Thing, which took place July 3rd, 1966 at Fillmore Auditorium. Once again, that show will be released 60 years after its original performance on vinyl and CD, but it was released in 2015, part of that 80 CD box set, 30 Trips Around the Sun. We also kicked off the program with another 7366 show, Big Boss Man from 30 Trips Around the Sun box set. Hey, I'm Corey. This is the official tapes. If you haven't caught on yet, we play Grateful Dead recordings. Grateful Dead recordings that have been officially released. Getting ready for that 7366 show. Going to be available as a 2 CD and 3 LP set. But going back to 30 Trips Around the Sun, we're going to get into a little bit of that next.
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west wind. Wings of my love just carry the bird.

0: This is the Official Tapes Grateful Dead radio program, where we get into the official releases from the Grateful Dead's vault. And that was officially released on disc number 58 of an 80 CD box set, 30 Trips Around the Sun. We heard Estimated Profit, a highlight of the second show on July 3rd, 1988, Oxford Plains Speedway in Oxford, Maine. Into another highlight, Eyes of the World, into I Will Take You Home, a performance of that song, really just a few weeks old. It debuted just a few weeks prior, and so that was the third time that the Grateful Dead ever performed I Will Take You Home. And then that segued into Drums, closing out disc 58. The rest of the set list on the second set of 7388 goes into Space, into Going Down the Road Feeling Bad, and I Need a Miracle, into Dear Mr. Fantasy, then closing out the second set with Hey Jude Reprise. Hey, I'm Corey. You've been listening to the Official Tapes Grateful Dead radio program, where we get into the official releases from the Grateful Dead's vault. Interesting recording, July 3rd, 1966. Now you go to a performance 22 years prior, and you're going to find another performance that was released on the 30 Trips Around the Sun box set, talking about July 3rd, 1966. These shows were released in 2015 to celebrate the band's 50th anniversary. You got a show from each year that the Grateful Dead performed. So from 1965 to 1995, it was 30 shows. And now, 60 years after the July 3rd, 66 show, that show is going to be available on a 2-CD set and also a 3-LP set. And that's what we were kind of getting you ready for, the release of 7366 Fillmore Auditorium, San Francisco, California. You've been listening to the Official Tapes.
1: Yeah, let's try it again.
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Oh,

Oh, my God.

To the NSA, to the NSA, to the NSA, to the NSA, to the NSA, to the NSA, to the NSA, to the NSA, to the NSA, to the NSA, to the NSA, to the NSA, to the NSA, to the NSA, to the NSA, to the NSA, to the NSA, to the NSA, to the NSA, to the NSA, to the NSA, to the NSA, to the NSA, to the NSA, to the NSA, to the NSA, to the NSA, to the NSA, to the NSA, to the NSA, to the NSA, to the NSA, to the NSA, to the NSA, to the NSA, to the NSA, to the NSA, to the NSA, to the NSA, to the NSA, to the NSA, to the NSA, to the NSA, to the NSA, to the NSA, to the NSA, to the NSA, to the NSA, to the NSA, to the NSA, to the NSA, to the NSA, to the NSA, to the NSA, to the NSA, to the NSA, to the NSA, to the NSA, to the NSA, to the NSA, to the NSA, to the NSA, to the NSA,